0: Magic 103.1. Hi, thanks for calling the Delilah Show. What can I do for you?
1: Yeah, Delilah, it's been a while since I've called you. I wanted to request a song for a girlfriend.
0: Hi, Charles. Welcome back. And who are you thinking of tonight?
1: I'm thinking of Marcy.
0: And what do you want to tell me about Marcy?
1: Well, she's been the best thing I can ever think of. And she's been there for me whenever I've needed it, and I haven't thought about that until it got too late for me, and then I finally thought about it, and it's helped me.
0: So you've thought about how important she is to you.
1: Yeah.
0: And did you have a song that is your song, or you want me to find one?
1: I want you to find one, because you're good at finding songs. I've been listening to you about every night now, so it's like, you know, I thought, oh, I might as well call in and see if I can get you to pick me a song.
0: You can indeed. I'll find a good one for you.
1: Okay, thank you.

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I'm Delilah on the North Country's Best Mix, Magic 103.1.

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12: Overnight will be cloudy and humid with a chance of a thunderstorm in some areas. The storms may bring heavy rain and strong winds. The low will be 66. On Friday, expect mostly cloudy skies and humidity with a chance of a thunderstorm. The high will reach 83. With your AccuWeather forecast, I'm meteorologist Jason Catarina.
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0: 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Lynn, hi, this is Delilah.
1: Hi, Delilah.
0: How are you tonight?
1: Oh, I'm kind of in a solemn mood, I guess you would say.
0: A funky mood?
1: No, kind of a, yeah, maybe. It's been a rough past week. My mom, many years ago, about 21 years ago, passed away the day after my 14th birthday from a long battle of cancer. And after she passed away, my three sisters and I sat around in my dad's living room, and we drew straws, and whoever got the shortest straw went first, and we kind of picked at mom's belongings. And well, my sisters wound up with their pearls, another one wound up with their rings, and you know, it kind of went down the line. Well, just this past weekend, we helped my dad move from his house. He's closing on his house tomorrow, and he's moving in with a longtime fiance of his. And there were some other items of my mom's that we had to go through along with my dad's, and kind of brought back a lot of memories.
0: I will ask our listeners to just send some healing thoughts your way, because I know when you go through that process, that mourning process and that closure thing, it hurts.
1: It does. It does. And a lot of deep wounds and scars were kind of reopened this weekend. And, you know, after you deal with a death, you think you've dealt with it.
0: You never deal with it when it's your mama.
1: No, you don't.
0: It hurts forever.
1: It does.
0: You know, yeah. And the pain gets more bearable and more tolerable. And as time goes on, you can hang on to the joy and the memories. But you never get over it. It's your mama.
1: Right. Exactly. You never get over it. And there are things that come up. And it's almost like going through the death all over again. It sounds morbid. But it's almost like going through...
0: It doesn't sound morbid. I mean, I lost my mom. I know what you're talking about.
1: Yeah.
0: But it is important to acknowledge that pain and cry those tears and hold on to your sisters and move forward.
1: It is. It is.

0: 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Do you have a particular song that takes you back to summer's past, that makes you think of long, hot summer days or road trips with the top down? You know what I'm talking about. You hear the first note of that song and you start thinking about that moonlit night when you were dancing barefoot in the gymnasium, celebrating the prom. Or you think about that special day at the beach that is forever etched in your memory. Well, if you've got a song like that, let me know, and I will try to play it for you right here on my show to bring all those memories flooding back. You're listening to Delilah.
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3: Overnight will be cloudy and humid with a chance of a thunderstorm in some areas. The storms may bring heavy rain and strong winds. The low will be 66. On Friday, expect mostly cloudy skies and humidity with a chance of a thunderstorm. The high will reach 83. With your AccuWeather forecast, I'm meteorologist Jason Caterina.
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1: Hi, my name is Heather. How are you?
2: Heather, I'm wonderful. How are you and what can I do for you?
1: I just was calling in to see if I could dedicate a song to my husband. We've been together for about 3 years, married for one, and he was my first boyfriend. We kind of got lost for about 20 years and got back together and got married. And I just wanted to play a song. He works hard. I'm going to school right now, and everything's kind of on him. So I just wanted, you know, dedicate a song maybe, you know, to show him how much me and our four boys appreciate him.
2: So 20 years ago, you guys dated, and then you got lost, he got lost, or the two of you just wandered down different pathways?
1: Yeah, we wandered down different pathways. We went through a lot. Both are recovered alcoholics and working hard together. And we ended up getting back together, finding each other. And we got married about a year and a half after.
2: Good for you both. Good for you both.
1: Thank
2: How
1: you.
2: Awesome that must Thank be you. To have reconnected with somebody who fully understands and supports your growth and your healing and your commitment to your sobriety.
1: Exactly. It works out great. And, you know, we work hard together. And, you know, when he needs help, I help him. When I need help, he helps me. And, you know, we're at that right place where it was just the right time to be together.

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Perhaps you need a little courage to say something that needs to be said, but you can't quite say it. I have no problem.

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That's what this show is all about, encouraging you to live your life fully. 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

0: 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Magic 103.1. Hi, Kathy. This is Delilah. Who's on your heart tonight?
1: My man that I've been seeing for almost 3 years. His name is Gary.
0: Okay, and what can I play to make Gary's heart go pitter-pat?
1: Well, anything you can think of, sweetie. I've known this man for almost 3 years. We've been seeing each other for almost 3 years, and I have not seen anybody but him. And he broke up with me, and I really care for him. I love him so much, and I can't stop thinking about him. Part of me tells me let him go. Part of me says hang on, keep trying. I've gotten to the point where I don't even know what to do anymore. But I love him dearly, and I would love to be with him for the rest of my life.
0: So you don't know if that will ever happen because you don't know if his heart is in the same place.
1: Exactly. I thought maybe there was somebody else, and he tells me that there's not. And he tells me that he'll always love me. And, and I'm like, okay, I'm thinking to myself, if you'll always love me, why are we going through this? You know, we live like 45 minutes away from each other, and he took on another job, and he feels like...
0: Okay, here's the only advice I'm going to give you.
1: Uh-huh.
0: Go get the book called He's Just Not That Into You.
1: He's just not that into you.
0: Read that and then see if you still have questions, okay?
1: Okay.
0: Okay. Let me play a song for you.
1: Okay.

0: 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Tonight's story is from a young man named Drew. He says, I'm a deeply confused young man. I'm single and I'm dating a girl, and I really do care for her. My Delilah dilemma is this. A few days ago, my ex-girlfriend called me, saying she regretted leaving me and that I was the only guy that had never hurt her. Although I was a bit surprised to get this call out of the blue, I have to admit, I still do have feelings for her. But I really do like my current girlfriend as well. We don't have any history built up yet. I don't want to hurt anyone's feelings in all this. I just need some advice. Can you help me? Drew, I will have my words of wisdom coming up next. You're listening to Delilah.
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12: Country weather. Overnight will be cloudy and humid with a chance of a thunderstorm in some areas. The storms may bring heavy rain and strong winds. The low will be 66. On Friday, expect mostly cloudy skies and humidity with a chance of a thunderstorm. The high will reach 83. With your AccuWeather forecast, I'm meteorologist Jason Catarina.
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Magic 103.1. Tonight's Delilah Dilemma is from a young man named Drew, who is torn between two lovers, feeling like a fool. Ah, Drew, here is my best wisdom that I can share with you. I haven't a clue what you should do. Oh, I hate being in that situation. Ah, and you just go round and round and round in your head. So here's what I would do if I were you. Seriously, I would take a timeout and say to both of these girls, right now, I just need a little time to figure out what it is that I want out of life, what direction I want to be going. I'm standing at a crossroads and I'm not really sure which one I should travel down or if I should choose a different path altogether. And you can't have the clarity to figure that out when you're in the midst of the relationship, Drew. So if I were you, I would just take a little time out and say, for the next few days or the next few weeks or the next few months, I need to be alone and figure out what it is I want out of life.

0: 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You know why I love summer? One of the reasons, for a few months, you're not required to be perfect. You can go on vacation and camp in the dirt. You can smell fresh cut grass in the air. You can jump in the pool and not worry about your hair. Summer lets you breathe deep, lets you be one with nature, lets you go barefoot. Doesn't matter what age you are. I love being barefoot in the summer. I love spending summer nights with you. You're listening to Delilah.
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2: Overnight will be cloudy and humid with a chance of a thunderstorm in some areas. The storms may bring heavy rain and strong winds. The low will be 66. On Friday, expect mostly cloudy skies and humidity with a chance of a thunderstorm. The high will reach 83. With your AccuWeather forecast, I'm meteorologist Jason Catarina.
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0: Magic 103.1. Nathan, what can I do to make your night a little bit more restful?
1: I just want to play a song for my wife. She's been a true inspiration to me. She has just been a sweet angel. She had a baby 3.5 months ago, and I'm in a wheelchair. And she's trying to manage of taking care of me, the baby, and trying to get a job in the meanwhile. She's just been the perfect angel for me.
0: Wow. Are you in the wheelchair because of an accident or a disability?
1: I have muscular dystrophy.
0: So you guys have a lot on your plate.
1: A whole bunch. Yes, ma'am.
0: But I know this baby is going to bring you so much joy.
1: Oh, he already has.
0: So much love that I suspect you're going to overcome a lot of odds.
1: Yes, ma'am, we sure are. We're hoping, you know, our life goes just as planned as God, you know, made it.
0: Well, if you're right there willing to go where he sends you, right smack dab in the middle of his will, how can it be anything but wonderful?
1: Yes, ma'am, you're absolutely right. He's just made my life, you know, so special. I have called you once or twice before in the past, and, you know, you have really helped me in the past. You told me in the past to have faith in God and to have patience, not to rush into anything. And those things you told me really helped.
0: Now, and why is it I can give you that advice, but I can't follow it my own dang self?
1: I don't know.
0: You know, the faith I've got, I don't have a problem with that. I know that my God is who he is and that he loves me. It's the patience I have a hard time with.
1: Right. And I don't see how she has the patience, but she sure does. She just has the patience for everything.

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WTOJ, Carthage, Watertown. Magic 103.1. If you are stressing out tonight, thinking about all the negative things going on in the world, stop. Stop stressing. That's not going to do you a darn bit of good. All you can do is prepare. Whatever is true, whatever is noble, whatever is right, whatever is pure, whatever is lovely or admirable, think on those good things tonight.

0: 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Hi, Dan.
1: Hello.
0: How's your summer?
1: It's good.
0: What's going on in your corner of the world?
1: I guess you could say my girlfriend.
0: There you go. I knew there was a reason you kept hitting redial to call a sappy love song show.
1: Yes, you're right.
0: What's her name?
1: Her name's Marissa.
0: Tell me about Marissa and how she's making your summer sparkle.
1: Well, we've been together about 10 months now, and we're planning on a long relationship, and she's just the most amazing girl I've ever met.
0: How long is long?
1: Oh, forever, hopefully.
0: This is the one.
1: Yes, she is the one.
0: How old are you?
1: I am 19, almost 20.
0: And you're convinced this is the one?
1: I am convinced.
0: You don't want to go play the field? You don't want to go see all the other chickabooms out there? I know they flirt with you.
1: I don't need to go see the other chickabooms. I have my chickaboom.
0: And this is the best chickaboom in the chicken coop?
1: Yes, you're correct.
0: Good for you.
1: Yep.
0: You know, a lot of people will say, oh, they are too young to know what love is.
1: Well, I don't believe in that.
0: Well, I get calls and letters and email messages every night from people who say, you know, we've been married 50 years. People said it would never work because we fell in love when we were 16. And sometimes I think that when you find your true love and you have that connection as young as you are, if you have the maturity to maintain that, then you've got something so few of us have. You've got not only a true love, but a lifelong friend.
1: Exactly. I totally agree.
0: So just don't mess it up like I did at your age.
1: Exactly. I'm trying not to. Doing everything I can.

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0: This is Magic 103.1, smoothing off the rough edges of your day, helping you to relax and unwind. Earlier on the phone lines, I was talking with a young lady whose mother is sick. Her mom is having some heart conditions, some heart situations, palpitations or something. And this young lady was just so stressed out, and I could hear it in her voice. I could tell it's just worrying her to no end. And so we had a long conversation, and I asked her about, you know, the anxiety she was feeling, and she shared how worried she was for her mom's future, for her very life. Worrying is nothing except imagining the worst. Think about it. When you're worrying about your kids, when my kids go out the door, I worry about them because I'm imagining bad things happening. And because bad things have happened to my kids, because most of my children are adopted out of really bad situations, and bad things happened to them before they came into my care. And even in my care, some bad things have happened. And my son passed away. And once you lose a child or you've had something traumatic happen, you worry. But really, what worry is it's imagining the worst. I want to spend my energy imagining the best that can happen to my kids, to my family, to my friends, not the worst. God has given us a fabulous imagination. Let's use that imagination to imagine the best for our kids, the best for our friends and families, the best for our world. What do you say? I'll be back with stories and songs to help you imagine the best for those that you love. You're listening to Delilah.
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1: Overnight will be cloudy and humid with a chance of a thunderstorm in some areas. The storms may bring heavy rain and strong winds. The low will be 66. On Friday, expect mostly cloudy skies and humidity with a chance of a thunderstorm. The high will reach 83. With your AccuWeather forecast, I'm meteorologist Jason Caterina.
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0: 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Hi, Todd. Welcome to the Delilah Show. How's your summer going?
1: Good. How is yours?
0: So far, so good.
1: Good.
0: Got a little red today, but that's okay. What can I do for you?
1: Just wanted to ask for a song towards an ex-girlfriend of mine.
0: Ex. Ow.
1: Ex, yes.
0: Ow.
1: We still talk.
0: What's her name?
1: Mia.
0: And what do you want to tell Mia?
1: I still love her and stuff like that.
0: And you don't want her to be your ex?
1: No.
0: So why did she give you the boot?
1: Actually, we didn't. It was kind of a mutual thing. We liked each other for about 2 years, and then we decided, one of us got brave enough to tell each other that we liked each other, and we dated for about a month and a half, but I went to school about 6 hours away from her.
0: So this wasn't a long-term, two-year thing where she had your heart, your mind, your soul. This was a month and a half of really falling hard.
1: Yes. On my intern. And she's 1,000 miles away and stuff. But we still talk on a daily basis and all that.
0: Even though she's your ex?
1: Yeah.
0: So
1: she's
0: that's
1: still a friend.
0: That's telling me that maybe there's hope that you can rekindle this thing?

0: 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If you were listening to the show a few minutes ago, I was talking about imagination, about worry being our mind imagining the worst. I have a son, Isaiah, Sonny, to those of you who grew up with this show, who is now a police officer. And if you've watched the news, you know that police officers across the country are under attack. And in an instant, things change. And I could drive myself absolutely insane worrying about my son. He works in a dangerous area, very dangerous area. And there are very dangerous criminals who just seem to have no conscience, no soul. I know they do have a soul, but I think a lot of times their spirit is deadened with drugs and alcohol and addiction and just cruelty. And I could drive myself insane imagining the worst. I wake up in a cold sweat in the middle of the night some nights, and I just start praying because I'm so worried for him. But that's not going to help him, and it's not going to change anything. So instead, when I feel that way, I try to imagine the best. I don't want to use that glorious imagination that God gave me to worry about my son or about other police officers or about my other children. I want to imagine good things happening. I want to imagine him protecting people and helping people and being respected. I want to imagine him growing old and being able to raise the children. God gave us this wonderful ability to create scenarios in our mind that have not yet happened. Let's use it to imagine good, okay? I'll be back with good stories, good, wonderful, fabulous dedications and songs just for you. You're listening to Delilah.
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2: North Country weather.
3: Overnight will be cloudy and humid with a chance of a thunderstorm in some areas. The storms may bring heavy rain and strong winds. The low will be 66. On Friday, expect mostly cloudy skies and humidity with a chance of a thunderstorm. The high will reach 83. With your AccuWeather forecast, I'm meteorologist Jason Caterina.
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0: 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Hi, good evening. Who's this?
1: This is Michelle.
0: Michelle, who are you thinking of this evening?
1: Mike.
0: Who is Mike?
1: My ex-fiance.
0: Ouch.
1: Yeah.
0: I hear in your voice that you wish he wasn't your ex.
1: Yeah. We grew up together. We were friends before we dated. And I've known him since I was about 4 years old.
0: So he's a huge part of your life.
1: Yeah. And probably about 3.5 years ago, we started dating. And he just was so excellent to me. You know, he helped me take care of my son and everything. And then 2 years ago, I had our daughter. And 7 months ago, we broke up. And we have so many problems right now that we just can't work them out, even though we're both still in love with each other.

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Many things to celebrate. New beginnings, new opportunities, babies being born, children being adopted, families being reconciled, hearts being healed. That's what this show is all about. I am here to celebrate with you in the good times, to mourn with you in the tough times, to honor those that you love.

I'm Delilah, and I'm glad you're here with me tonight. Have you been staring at a computer screen all day? Is the boss getting to you? Or maybe you've been driving the kids all over town and you just need to relax. This is the perfect way to relieve the stress of the workday and get you in the mood for love. 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

0: 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Who's this?
1: This is LaShawn.
0: What can I do for you?
1: I would like to dedicate this song to my mom because she is just so wonderful. She's a great grandmother and she's raising her kids. She has raised her kids, but she's raising her great grandkids right now, and she's just been through a lot.
0: So she's raised her kids.
1: She's raised her kids and she raised her grandkids, and now she's raising her great grandkids.
0: And why aren't their mamas and daddies raising them?
1: I don't know. It's just a long story.
0: So how old is this great-grandma that's trying to take care of children?
1: She's 65.
0: 65 and still going to PTA meetings while her kids and grandkids are being irresponsible.
1: Yes.
0: Yeah, that's not right.
1: No,
0: I know there's
1: not.
0: A whole lot of grandmas and grandpas out there that are doing double and triple duty. They've raised theirs, and now they're raising the grandkids. And I got to say to moms and dads who are choosing foolishness over responsibility, it's time to grow up.
1: Yes, it is. I don't have any kids, but I just watch her go through a lot, and I done helped her. And I just think it's just time for everybody to take care of their own.
0: I will play a song for her, and God bless her.
1: Yes.
0: You have a good night.

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I'm Delilah on the North Country's Best Mix, Magic 103.1.

0: 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Love seems to be in the air this summer. So many folks calling me, falling in love. People have called the last few weeks who are reuniting and rekindling old love relationships. I hear so many stories every night, wonderful stories of people meeting and rekindling a relationship with someone from the past. 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
2: better. Overnight will be cloudy and humid with a chance of a thunderstorm in some areas. The storms may bring heavy rain and strong winds. The low will be 66. On Friday, expect mostly cloudy skies and humidity with a chance of a thunderstorm. The high will reach 83. With your AccuWeather forecast, I'm meteorologist Jason Catarina.
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0: 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Hi, Kim. Welcome. This is Delilah. Who are you thinking about tonight?
1: Thinking about a long-lost love from about 20-plus years ago.
0: What's his name?
1: His name is Kirk. Last time I saw him, he was about 19. I was about 19. And I talked to him last week just to see how he was doing. And he's happy. He's married. And that's fine. And I'm really happy for him. But just been thinking a lot about him. And I hope that he's very happy. And he said he was. So myself, I've been out driving tonight with my daughter. And we were just listening to your station. And I was just hoping I could get you to play a song for me, because I was just thinking about him tonight.
0: Okay, so how about I find a song for you that will help your heart to cry the tears you need to cry?
1: Right.
0: Because it sounds like you've never really mourned that loss or had that closure or been able to let go of something wonderful.
1: I've been working on that, yeah.
0: Can I play a song for you?
1: Which one do you think it might be?
0: Oh, I know which one it is. You just have to listen carefully to the words of it.
1: Oh, it sounds great.
0: Okay. Good luck.

0: 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I know it's late and I know you're tired if you're getting ready to call it a day. Have a wonderful night's rest and do me a favor. Take some time out of your busy Friday schedule tomorrow to slow down and love someone. Good night. 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
1: Overnight will be cloudy and humid with a chance of a thunderstorm in some areas. The storms may bring heavy rain and strong winds. The low will be 66. On Friday, expect mostly cloudy skies and humidity with a chance of a thunderstorm. The high will reach 83. With your AccuWeather forecast, I'm meteorologist Jason Catarina.
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1: I got this letter from a listener who says, I listen to your show mostly on my way home from work. I'm a nurse and I love it. I can't believe I get paid for doing something I enjoy so completely. It's not always an easy job, but it is always rewarding. I've held the hands of patients taking the first steps they've taken in months. And I've held the hands of patients who've learned they may never walk again. I've comforted people as they've moved from this world to the next. I offer them comfort and support when there was no comfort to be had. I've given my heart and soul to each and every one of them, as well as to their family and friends. Most are an absolute delight. Some are not, nor do I expect them to be. My patients are most often in some sort of pain. They're frequently quite angry, and most are in the need of the type of help that no one ever wants to ask from anyone. I work 12-hour shifts. I spend most of it on my feet, often without a break, and I have no complaints. Sometimes I wake up in the middle of the night worrying about a patient who isn't doing well. I always call and check on them during my days off. I know that nursing is not for everyone. It's not just a job, it's a calling. And for those of us who love it, it is worth all the sacrifices it requires. I'm pretty sure that Not Even You has a song that could express all the love I feel for my patients and their families, but if you could play something that might lift their spirits a bit, I would greatly appreciate it. Wanda, thank you for writing, and God bless you.

103.1. The North Country's best mix. We are going back to the future. Jump in the DeLorean this afternoon at 3. We're going to kick off another big 80s weekend here on Magic 103.1.

Magic 103.1, the North Country's best mix. We are going to turn back the hands of time beginning this afternoon at 3. It's a big 80s weekend. Nothing but the music from that decade all weekend long. 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
9: Overnight will be cloudy and humid with a chance of a thunderstorm in some areas. The storms may bring heavy rain and strong winds. The low will be 66. On Friday, expect mostly cloudy skies and humidity with a chance of a thunderstorm. The high will reach 83. With your AccuWeather forecast, I'm meteorologist Jason Catarina.
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Magic 103.1, the North Country's best mix. So where's the beef? Well, the beef starts this afternoon at 3 o'clock. It is another big 80s weekend. Nothing but the music from that decade all weekend long. Right here on Magic 103.1.

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The North Country's best mix. You know, this guy only stands 5'2", one of the shortest men in entertainment, but boy, he is a giant when it comes to pop music. Prince, Little Red Corvette, Magic 103.1.

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You ever go through your old stuff and find, you know, stuff that you forgot you had? I found some Granimals and Underoos the other day, so I thought, well, hey, let's do a big 80s weekend. Starts this afternoon at 3. Nothing but the music from that decade all weekend long on Magic 103.1.

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4: weather. Overnight will be cloudy and humid with a chance of a thunderstorm in some areas. The storms may bring heavy rain and strong winds. The low will be 66. On Friday, expect mostly cloudy skies and humidity with a chance of a thunderstorm. The high will reach 83. With your AccuWeather forecast, I'm meteorologist Jason Catarina.
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103.1, the North Country's best mix. The king of the countdown may be gone, but we still have his shows to remember him by. 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

0: 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The no-repeat work week is costing us a fortune. 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
2: Country weather. Overnight will be cloudy and humid with a chance of a thunderstorm in some areas. The storms may bring heavy rain and strong winds. The low will be 66. On Friday, expect mostly cloudy skies and humidity with a chance of a thunderstorm. The high will reach 83. With your AccuWeather forecast, I'm meteorologist Jason Caterina.
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3: weather. Overnight will be cloudy and humid with a chance of a thunderstorm in some areas. The storms may bring heavy rain and strong winds. The low will be 66. On Friday, expect mostly cloudy skies and humidity with a chance of a thunderstorm. The high will reach 83. With your AccuWeather forecast, I'm meteorologist Jason Caterina.
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3: Country weather. Overnight will be cloudy and humid with a chance of a thunderstorm in some areas. The storms may bring heavy rain and strong winds. The low will be 66. On Friday, expect mostly cloudy skies and humidity with a chance of a thunderstorm. The high will reach 83. With your AccuWeather forecast, I'm meteorologist Jason Catarina.
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From Governor, Fort Drum, Watertown, Carthage. Yeah, we got you covered. My name is Ken. Giving you something to talk about. It's Bonnie Raitt, Magic 103.1.

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Have you gotten the Amazon Echo? I got one. I love it because I can control the lights in the house, but I can also tell Alexa to play Magic 103.1. 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

103.1, the North Country's best mix. We've got the Queen of Love, Delilah. Yeah, you know her. She's got her great love songs and stories of dedications. Always get these great people calling in. She will be here tonight from 7 to midnight on Magic 103.1.

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Well, Sting claims he wrote this as a song about a stalker watching every breath you take. Everybody else just thinks it's a love song. It's a great song anyways. It's Police, Every Breath You Take on

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4: weather. Today, expect mostly cloudy skies with humidity and a chance of a thunderstorm in a few areas. The temperature will reach a high of 83. Tonight will be partly cloudy with a low of 59. Tomorrow will bring sunny conditions with lower humidity and a high of 82. With your AccuWeather forecast, I'm meteorologist Joe Lundberg.
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3: Weather. Today, expect mostly cloudy skies with humidity and a chance of a thunderstorm in a few areas. The temperature will reach a high of 83. Tonight will be partly cloudy with a low of 59. Tomorrow will bring sunny conditions with lower humidity and a high of 82. With your AccuWeather forecast, I'm meteorologist Joe Lundberg.
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0: 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Welcome to the John Tesh Radio Show. Thanks for tuning in. I am your grateful host with Intelligence for Your Life. And remember during COVID, when nobody was going to the movies or concerts and we all wondered if things would ever go back to normal? Well, not only have theaters and concerts rebounded, they're now one of the hottest stock categories. In-person entertainment experiences are seeing a surge on Wall Street. For the first time since the pandemic, movie production has remained consistent and strong. The movie theater chain Cinemark delivered its highest ever domestic box office performance this spring. And AMC Theater said that this May was its highest attended month in 6 years. People are also willing to shell out for premium seats, bigger screens, and specialty snacks. In fact, Cinemark Theaters reported its highest ever food and beverage numbers. And Live Nation, which puts on concerts and live events, has seen its stock increase a full 16% just this year.
1: Intelligence for your life.
0: All right, coming up, the next time you're using an AI chatbot, be careful how you speak to that thing. Tech experts say you don't need to say please and thank you, but they do have a warning about one thing you should never do. That's next.
2: ABC News, I'm Dave Packer. Iran's late supreme leader was laid to rest early Friday morning, months after being killed at the start of the war. His burial marks the end of a week of mourning. Regime support is filling the streets, some of them carrying banners, including one threatening President Trump. No signs overnight of large-scale U.S. airstrikes, but in the previous 2 days, the U.S. military said it struck 170 targets. What was supposed to be a one-day strike for nearly 4,000 nurses at Brigham and Women's Hospital in Boston has turned into a five-day strike after the hospital locked out striking nurses through July 13th. Registered nurse Jim McCarthy.
3: We've been trying to negotiate with them since last week. We've been trying to sit down a few times. We were hoping to do it on Monday. They said, nope, just go walk. We don't care. And then today, strike began.
2: 8 men indicted for their alleged roles in a plan to attack last month's UFC event at the White House. They face murder and terrorism conspiracy charges. This is ABC News.
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0: Right. So if you're like me and you've ever typed please or thank you when talking to ChatGPT or Claude, you're not alone. A study from Cornell found that AI chatbots tend to give better answers when asked for information respectfully. But here's what makes an even bigger difference in the answers you're going to get. Being rude. If you're rude to AI, that can, quote, significantly affect its performance. And the study found that strong emotions can actually influence the answers you get. In the study, when users became angry, irritated, argumentative, or overly emotional, the AI systems became less accurate. In some cases, the chatbot tried too hard to agree with users rather than sticking to the facts just to make them happy and calm them down. It's because AI is designed to keep conversations going and provide responses people find helpful. The downside is that it can prioritize pleasing people over accuracy. I've had this done to me. Experts say the best approach is surprisingly simple. Treat AI like a business tool. Be clear, direct, and specific about what you want. And despite how human chatbots seem, remember, they don't have feelings. They only sound human because they've been trained on billions of human conversations.
1: Intelligence for your life.
0: 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I'll tell you which ones work best next. If you want to be the smartest person in the room, you stay by your radio. We're coming right back. 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
4: weather. Today, expect mostly cloudy skies with humidity and a chance of a thunderstorm in a few areas. The temperature will reach a high of 83. Tonight will be partly cloudy with a low of 59. Tomorrow will bring sunny conditions with lower humidity and a high of 82. With your AccuWeather forecast, I'm meteorologist Joe Lundberg.
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This is Magic 103.1. It's 68 degrees at 524. From our health and wellness files, we now know that health-focused apps really do help us lead healthier lives. This is according to new research from the University of Washington, which analyzed more than 200 studies looking at the effect of different technologies on diet, exercise, weight, and tobacco and alcohol use. They found that people who used health tracking and support apps were more likely to eat better, exercise more, and quit smoking and engage in other behaviors linked to health and longevity. The apps that were most effective were ones that incorporated goal setting and self-monitoring, like logging calories or miles walked. Other features that helped the most were forms of communication, like getting encouraging or motivational text messages, or being able to video chat with a counselor. If you want to try a health-focused app, the experts recommend looking for ones that help you set goals and make you accountable for your behavior by recording what you eat or how many steps you take. 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

0: 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It's 68 degrees at 533.
1: It's Intelligence for Your Life. John Tesh hanging with Gib Gerard. And Gib, according to a recent survey by two dating apps, one out of three married women say they were disappointed in how they were proposed to.
2: Oh, yes. Oh, yes. I mean, you did a great job. If your wife is disappointed with the fireworks and the whole restaurant being rented out, you know, you definitely won. But
1: I mean, first of all, I wasn't sure if Connie was going to say yes.
2: Right.
1: I mean, because she's that person.
2: Right.
1: You know, so I yes, there was a lot of stuff going on. But go ahead.
2: I see a lot of proposal fails online. It's a common trend on the internet, on like TikTok and Instagram.
1: What kind of thing would be a fail?
2: So where they say no. You know, where the guy proposes. There was one very famous one recently where a guy proposed while she was running a marathon, and she said, "No, not right now. This is my moment." But look, so here's what a proposal needs to do.
1: Being emasculated.
2: But it was her moment, and she didn't want it to be about them. She wanted it to be right. About her accomplishment.
1: No, I totally get it.
2: And
1: get out of my face. I'm struggling right now.
2: Right. So he wanted to make that about them, and she wanted it to be her moment. Right. And I totally respect that. But here's here's what makes proposals not work. A proposal doesn't work if you fail to understand the person you're proposing to.
1: Yeah, you got it.
2: So you have to understand them. You have to go big in whatever it is that's most important. If they love hiking in the outdoors, then fine. You propose at the end of a nice big hike. Do they love going to sporting events? That's the only context in which it's okay to propose at a sporting event, by the way. Only if she likes it. If only you like it, it does not count to earn any kind of brownie points.
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3: Today, expect mostly cloudy skies with humidity and a chance of a thunderstorm in a few areas. The temperature will reach a high of 83. Tonight will be partly cloudy with a low of 59. Tomorrow will bring sunny conditions with lower humidity and a high of 82. With your AccuWeather forecast, I'm meteorologist Joe Lundberg.
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0: Carthage to Watertown, the North Country's best mix is Magic 103.1. It's 69 degrees at 549. Welcome back to Intelligence for Your Relationship. We've taken a close-up look at yours. Did you know that? And if it is lacking intimacy, it's pretty simple. You just need more sleep, according to research from the University of Michigan. They found that when couples just got an extra hour of sleep, it increased their odds of intimacy by 15%. The researchers say this comes down to the fact that extra sleep improves mood and energy levels. It also increases our ability to concentrate, which makes partners more attentive to each other, right? So if your relationship has been lacking cuddle time, you're probably also lacking in sleep. Getting more of one is going to help you get more of the other, according to our experts.
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Magic 103.1, the North Country's best mix. It's 68 degrees at 5:52. For my health and wellness files, did you know that 40% of women have restless legs? If you have restless legs, there are two fixes I can tell you about. First, experts say get more vitamin C from foods like red peppers, broccoli, and citrus fruit. A study in the journal Sleep Medicine found that when people got more vitamin C in their diets, they cut their restless leg symptoms by a full 45%. Why? It's because vitamin C is the antidote to oxidative stress, which damages cells and can trigger restless leg syndrome. Here's another effective way to manage restless legs. Sleep in compression socks or stockings. The pressure they put on the muscles in your legs and feet send signals to the brain that calms restless leg symptoms. And the American Osteopathic Association found that compression socks were 140% more effective than medication. And they help people sleep over 80% more soundly. This is John Tesh, the station everybody in the office can agree on. The best mix is on Magic 103.1.

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2: John Tesh with you. It is intelligence for your life, ready to move you forward in your life. And from our Success 101 files, when you're trying to impress people in a business situation, experts say do not brag about what you've achieved. Brag about the hard work that went into your achievements. This is according to the journal Basic and Applied Social Psychology. The folks there found that discussing the hard work and setbacks that you encountered on your journey to success does have a more positive impact on people and makes a better impression than focusing on your accomplishments. In the study, researchers put subjects in mock interview situations and then asked the hiring managers who they'd be more likely to hire. And the hiring managers were much more interested in and wanted to know more about the people who faced obstacles on their path to success and those who talked about their effort more than their achievements. The reason hard work wins out over success stories, because it makes you more relatable and likable and shows relentlessness.
3: Intelligence for your life.
2: Coming up, another interesting piece from our health and wellness files. It turns out there is a side effect of weight loss drugs researchers didn't expect. Fewer trips to the gym. In a moment, I'm going to share a new study that shows people on GLP-1 tend to exercise less.
4: ABC News, I'm Sherry Preston. Every part of the continental U.S. has had its turn under the heat dome, and it's still stiflingly hot in Europe as well. Possibly record-breaking temperatures today. Even in Billings, Montana this weekend, the heat index could hit 110 degrees. A wildfire in southern Spain has now killed at least 11 people, making it one of the country's deadliest on record. As those soaring temperatures grip much of that country, several victims were found in burnt-out vehicles. Days of a retaliatory strikes against Iran, and as for discussions on a ceasefire right now,
5: a White House official says the U.S. is committed to finding a resolution. And technical talks with Iran are still ongoing, despite days of back-and-forth attacks.
4: ABC's Karen Waugh in Washington. The Harris County DA's office in Texas says it plans to independently investigate the fatal shooting of a Mexican national who was killed by ICE officers in Houston. They say it was self-defense. Homeland Security now saying the man killed was not the target of their investigation. This is ABC News.
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9: Here's what's happening in North Country News. Federal regulators are cracking down on healthcare cost transparency, and two North Country hospitals are caught in the crosshairs. More than 500 hospitals nationwide have received warning letters from the federal government for failing to comply with public pricing requirements. Among them, Lewis County Health System and Messina Memorial Hospital. Lewis County Health System officials say they were caught off guard when the federal warning letter came at the end of May. Lewis County CEO Jerry Kayer says the hospital has never had a compliance issue before. He blames that flag on recent data formatting changes made by the federal government, changes he claims the hospital wasn't told about until the warning got there. Messina Memorial Hospital also flagged, according to Rochester Regional Health, which oversees the Messina facility, an unexpected technical glitch there delayed their data transfer, causing them to miss the submission deadline. Man from North Carolina facing charges after allegations of lewd behavior at a Watertown hotel. Daniel Stump of Mooresville, North Carolina, arrested Wednesday after city police were called to the Hampton Inn on Commerce Park Drive. It's where court documents say Stump is accused of knowingly and intentionally exposing himself to a hotel employee. He now faces charges of lewdness with intent to be seen, which is a Class B misdemeanor. Stump scheduled to answer those charges in Watertown City Court July 20th. We've all been there, frustrated by the wait at a drive-through fast food window. A woman in Governor is accused of taking her anger to the extreme. Police say Constance Cota is charged with misdemeanor harassment after she allegedly got out and slapped the driver ahead of her when she thought the guy was taking too long to pull away after he got his food at the local McDonald's. She'll have to tell it to the judge in town court when she answers an appearance ticket. With North Country News, I'm Jerry Lederman.
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0: Today, expect mostly cloudy skies with humidity and a chance of a thunderstorm in a few areas. The temperature will reach a high of 83. Tonight will be partly cloudy with a low of 59. Tomorrow will bring sunny conditions with lower humidity and a high of 82. With your AccuWeather forecast, I'm meteorologist Joe Lundberg.
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0: 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It's 68 degrees at 6:11. For my health and wellness files, you know, GLP-1 medications like Ozempic and Wegovy are helping millions of people lose weight. But now a new study finds those people may be less likely to exercise. What's going on? Well, researchers from St. John's Hospital in Illinois analyzed Fitbit data from nearly 800 adults with obesity who were taking GLP-1 medications. And after starting the drugs, their average number of daily steps dropped by a full 11%. And the time they spent doing physical activity also dropped by 21%. And men on the medications were more likely to stop exercising than women. Why would people move less on these drugs? The researchers think it could be fatigue from the drugs, but they also speculate that because the weight is coming off without exercise, some people think they don't need it. Of course, just the opposite is true. In fact, when we lose weight through dieting or medication, we tend to lose lean muscle mass. And regular physical activity, especially strength training, helps maintain muscle while improving balance, mobility, and overall fitness. So if you're on a weight loss plan, make sure you keep exercising. You'll not only lose more weight more quickly, you're going to stay strong enough to enjoy the life that comes with it.
1: Intelligence for your life.
0: Coming up, fascinating piece. I'm going to share a study that has found that bad air can turn good people into bad apples. Stand by.
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6: weather. Today, expect mostly cloudy skies with humidity and a chance of a thunderstorm in a few areas. The temperature will reach a high of 83. Tonight will be partly cloudy with a low of 59. Tomorrow will bring sunny conditions with lower humidity and a high of 82. With your AccuWeather forecast, I'm meteorologist Joe Lundberg.
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0: The North Country's best mix is on Magic 103.1. It's 68 degrees at 621. So it's no secret that air pollution is bad for our lungs, but now a new study says it might also be bad for our morals. Researchers at Columbia University found that even imagining yourself in a polluted environment increases your chances of cheating or behaving unethically. The reason? Anxiety. Pollution, or even the thought of it, ramps up stress, and that stress can cloud your judgment. In one experiment, participants who looked at photos of polluted cities and imagined living there, they were more likely to cheat on a test. Seriously? Yeah. And it gets more serious than that. Researchers compared 9 years of crime stats from over 9,000 U.S. cities. The cities with the dirtiest air also had the highest violent crime rates, including assault and robbery. The study's lead author sums it up this way, quote, air pollution may well corrupt people's health and their morality.
1: IFYL. Intelligence for your life.
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2: Here's what's happening in North Country News. Federal regulators are cracking down on healthcare cost transparency, and two North Country hospitals are caught in the crosshairs. More than 500 hospitals nationwide have received warning letters from the federal government for failing to comply with public pricing requirements. Among them, Lewis County Health System and Messina Memorial Hospital. Lewis County Health System officials say they were caught off guard when the federal warning letter came at the end of May. Lewis County CEO Jerry Kayer says the hospital has never had a compliance issue before. He blames that flag on recent data formatting changes made by the federal government. Changes he claims the hospital wasn't told about until the warning got there. Messina Memorial Hospital also flagged, according to Rochester Regional Health, which oversees the Messina facility, an unexpected technical glitch there delayed their data transfer, causing them to miss the submission deadline. A man from North Carolina facing charges after allegations of lewd behavior at a Watertown hotel. Daniel Stump of Mooresville, North Carolina, arrested Wednesday after city police were called to the Hampton Inn on Commerce Park Drive. It's where court documents say Stump is accused of knowingly and intentionally exposing himself to a hotel employee. He now faces charges of lewdness with intent to be seen, which is a Class B misdemeanor. Stump is scheduled to answer those charges in Watertown City Court July 20th. We've all been there, frustrated by the wait at a drive-through fast food window. A woman in Governor is accused of taking her anger to the extreme. Police say Constance Cota is charged with misdemeanor harassment after she allegedly got out and slapped the driver ahead of her when she thought the guy was taking too long to pull away after he got his food at the local McDonald's. She'll have to tell it to the judge in town court when she answers an appearance ticket. With North Country News, I'm Jerry Lederman.
3: Today, expect mostly cloudy skies with humidity and a chance of a thunderstorm in a few areas. The temperature will reach a high of 83. Tonight will be partly cloudy with a low of 59. Tomorrow will bring sunny conditions with lower humidity and a high of 82. With your AccuWeather forecast, I'm meteorologist Joe Lundberg.
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0: 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It's 68 degrees at 6:32.
1: Hey, let's give a little business advice. You know, you've, of course, seen the star ratings on sites like Amazon or TripAdvisor.
2: Yes.
1: Well, it turns out seeing an actual symbol of a star versus just a numerical rating is better for business, even if you have like an eBay business or what's that thing called? Etsy?
2: Yeah? Etsy, yeah.
1: So let's say a business has a 3.5 rating out of 5. When we see the star symbols and 3.5 of them are colored in, we perceive that rating as higher than when we see 3.5 written out numerically. This comes from the Journal of Marketing Research. They found that when we see pictures of stars, we count how many lit up stars there are, including any partially lit stars.
2: Right.
1: And more impactful.
2: Right. So we see, when you see 3.5, you're kind of rounding up visually to 4. But if you're looking at the number,
1: yes,
2: you're going. Why not 4?
1: We see the number first. We focus on the first digit. Yes. So 4.9 is still a 4.
2: Right, exactly. Yeah. But when you see it with the symbols, that looks like, oh, it's basically a 5.
1: That's a good, yeah.
2: I always also wonder. Look,
1: this is going to be great for my lemonade stand, but go ahead.
2: Why do you have star ratings on your lemonade
1: stand?
2: Have to. There's a Yelp page, Tesh's Lemonade.
1: That's right.
2: I always wonder, like, because if I don't like something, I don't rate it at all. So I either it's 5 stars or nothing. Who's going in there and giving 2 stars and 3 stars? Those are the people I want to hang out with.
1: Yeah, I know. I always do it on Amazon. I say, you know, what are the top bad reviews? You know?
2: Oh yeah, that's super useful.
1: Yeah, I think it's usually people who've been drinking. To be honest, I can't figure out how to work this.
2: My people.
1: Oh gosh, thank you.
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4: weather. Today, expect mostly cloudy skies with humidity and a chance of a thunderstorm in a few areas. The temperature will reach a high of 83. Tonight will be partly cloudy with a low of 59. Tomorrow will bring sunny conditions with lower humidity and a high of 82. With your AccuWeather forecast, I'm meteorologist Joe Lundberg.
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0: Question for you. Would you take a pay cut if you could bring your pet to work every day? Most millennials said yes to that survey question recently. According to the poll of 500 millennial pet owners, 7 out of 10 said, I'd be willing to take a smaller salary if I could bring my pet to work. 1 out of 5 would be willing to sacrifice 20% of their income for that perk. The new survey shows just how passionate millennials are about their pets. And if you need more proof of how much millennials love their pets, according to the survey, the majority of single millennials say their pet's approval of a new romantic partner matters more than their family's approval.
6: IFYL. The intelligence for your life.
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Teague, and they say they want to meet people in real life the old-fashioned way from now on. To that end, there's at least one new way to bridge the gap. 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The catch is everyone is required to bring a single friend with them. That way, everybody who meets is vetted by somebody else at the party. 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This is growing by leaps and bounds. 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

0: kicking off another day of the No Repeat Work Week. We won't play the same song twice while you're driving to work, while you're hard at work, or while you're driving home. Get ready for some brain intelligence here on the John Tesh Radio Show. You're plugged into intelligence for your life. Thanks for being with me. And if you need to come up with solutions to a problem, but you're stuck, I want you to try this trick from scientists at Northwestern University. For their study, they had people work on puzzles for a few minutes while playing music softly in the background. And then when the study participants slept, they played the same soft music. The next day, their problem-solving ability improved by a full 40%. It turns out the music helps cue your brain to keep looking for answers while you sleep. Wow. So you wake up with new ideas and new solutions. So bottom lining this, the next time you're stuck on something, work on it or think about it for a few minutes before bed while listening to music, and then play that music as you sleep.
1: Intelligence for your life.
0: Coming up, are you ready for the hot and sweaty days of summer? If not, I'm going to share a way to get your body accustomed to the heat so summer isn't quite so miserable.
2: ABC News, I'm Sherry Preston. The man shot to death this week by federal agents in Houston had lived in the country for over three decades but was not documented. Homeland Security says the 52-year-old father of three was not the intended target of the operation that ended in his death. Renewed tensions between the U.S. and Iran as American airstrikes continue. ABC's Louis Martinez covers the Pentagon for us at ABC.
3: They've been targeting anti-missile sites. They've been targeting radar locations. They've been targeting storage locations that are all involved in those attacks against the commercial shipping in the Strait of Hormuz, which is what triggered this new round of a back and forth between the United States and Iran.
2: The Wall Street Journal reporting on recent Israeli intelligence showing new Iranian plot to assassinate President Trump. Could be more record-breaking hot weather across the country this weekend. Every section of the continental U.S. has now experienced one of those sweltering heat domes, another heat wave in Europe as well. This is ABC News.
4: That'll be $84.52.
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9: Here's what's happening in North Country News. Federal regulators are cracking down on healthcare cost transparency, and two North Country hospitals are caught in the crosshairs. More than 500 hospitals nationwide have received warning letters from the federal government for failing to comply with public pricing requirements. Among them, Lewis County Health System and Messina Memorial Hospital. Lewis County Health System officials say they were caught off guard when the federal warning letter came at the end of May. Lewis County CEO Jerry Kayer says the hospital has never had a compliance issue before. He blames that flag on recent data formatting changes made by the federal government, changes he claims the hospital wasn't told about until the warning got there. Messina Memorial Hospital also flagged, according to Rochester Regional Health, which oversees the Messina facility, an unexpected technical glitch there delayed their data transfer, causing them to miss the submission deadline. Man from North Carolina facing charges after allegations of lewd behavior at a Watertown hotel. Daniel Stump of Mooresville, North Carolina, arrested Wednesday after city police were called to the Hampton Inn on Commerce Park Drive. That's where court documents say Stump is accused of knowingly and intentionally exposing himself to a hotel employee. He now faces charges of lewdness with intent to be seen, which is a Class B misdemeanor. Stump is scheduled to answer those charges in Watertown City Court July 20th. We've all been there, frustrated by the wait at a drive-through fast food window. A woman in Governor is accused of taking her anger to the extreme. Police say Constance Cota is charged with misdemeanor harassment after she allegedly got out and slapped the driver ahead of her when she thought the guy was taking too long to pull away after he got his food at the local McDonald's. She'll have to tell it to the judge in town court when she answers an appearance ticket. With North Country News, I'm Jerry Lederman.
10: Today, expect mostly cloudy skies with humidity and a chance of a thunderstorm in a few areas. The temperature will reach a high of 83. Tonight will be partly cloudy with a low of 59. Tomorrow will bring sunny conditions with lower humidity and a high of 82. With your AccuWeather forecast, I'm meteorologist Joe Lundberg.
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1: It's 67 degrees at 7:06.
2: Is it possible that there's any way to get used to the summer heat? Experts say yes, take a hot bath, which sounds counterintuitive, but stay with me here because new research from Hull University in England shows we can quickly acclimate to hot weather by soaking in a hot bath, hot tub, or sauna for at least half an hour a day. And by repeating that multiple days in a row, it's a relatively simple way to adapt to a hot summer. The study found that athletes, couch potatoes, and senior citizens who spent 30 minutes in hot water for six consecutive days, they felt cooler and more energetic during hot weather. And by acclimating to hot weather this way, we reduce the strain on our heart. Wow. Soaking in hot water is almost indistinguishable from exercise as far as our bodies are concerned. It raises our core temperature, heart rate, and sweating. If you'd like to give it a try, you got to start slowly, like spending 10 minutes in a hot tub and working your way up to 30 minutes. You can tell you're acclimated when the same hot water you could barely stand 2 days ago starts to feel bearable. And once you're acclimated, you should find a hot summer day much easier to take.
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2: Just ahead, some compelling research from USC on the effects of diet soda. The scientists are now telling us that when we drink diet soda, it may not be helping our diet at all.
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9: Weather. Today, expect mostly cloudy skies with humidity and a chance of a thunderstorm in a few areas. The temperature will reach a high of 83. Tonight will be partly cloudy with a low of 59. Tomorrow will bring sunny conditions with lower humidity and a high of 82. With your AccuWeather forecast, I'm meteorologist Joe Lundberg.
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0: From Sackett's Harbor to Fort Drum, the North Country's best mix is Magic 103.1. It's 67 degrees at 717. So I want to take a moment to share some news and compelling research from USC on the effects of diet soda. The scientists are now telling us that if we drink diet soda, it may not be helping our diet at all. According to the USC researchers, diet soda actually increases our appetite. For their study, volunteers fasted for 12 hours, and then they were given a drink with either natural sugar or artificial sweetener, the kind used in diet drinks. The study subjects were given blood tests and underwent MRI scans to look for signs of unconscious hunger. Then after the test, they were taken to a buffet and told they could eat whatever they wanted. The result: the MRI scans showed that the people who drank beverages with artificial sweetener had, quote, greater brain reward activity. So translation, their brains were lighting up with cravings. And at the buffet, they ate more. And the blood test showed they had lower levels of hormones that inhibit appetite. So if you are drinking diet soda or sugar-free beverages with artificial sweeteners, just know the scientists say that your body isn't being fooled. It still wants calories, and it may tell your brain to eat more to compensate. Fascinating. Local news and weather coming right up on Magic 103.1. 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
1: Here's what's happening in North Country News. Federal regulators are cracking down on healthcare cost transparency, and two North Country hospitals are caught in the crosshairs. More than 500 hospitals nationwide have received warning letters from the federal government for failing to comply with public pricing requirements. Among them, Lewis County Health System and Messina Memorial Hospital. Lewis County Health System officials say they were caught off guard when the federal warning letter came at the end of May. Lewis County CEO Jerry Kayer says the hospital has never had a compliance issue before. He blames that flag on recent data formatting changes made by the federal government. Changes, he claims, the hospital wasn't told about until the warning got there. Messina Memorial Hospital also flagged, according to Rochester Regional Health, which oversees the Messina facility, an unexpected technical glitch there delayed their data transfer, causing them to miss the submission deadline. Man from North Carolina facing charges after allegations of lewd behavior at a Watertown hotel. Daniel Stump of Mooresville, North Carolina, arrested Wednesday after city police were called to the Hampton Inn on Commerce Park Drive. It's where court documents say Stump is accused of knowingly and intentionally exposing himself to a hotel employee. He now faces charges of lewdness with intent to be seen, which is a Class B misdemeanor. Stump is scheduled to answer those charges in Watertown City Court July 20th. We've all been there, frustrated by the wait at a drive-through fast food window. A woman in Governor is accused of taking her anger to the extreme. Police say Constance Cota is charged with misdemeanor harassment after she allegedly got out and slapped the driver ahead of her when she thought the guy was taking too long to pull away after he got his food at the local McDonald's. She'll have to tell it to the judge in town court when she answers an appearance ticket. With North Country News, I'm Jerry Lederman.
2: Today, expect mostly cloudy skies with humidity and a chance of a thunderstorm in a few areas. The temperature will reach a high of 83. Tonight will be partly cloudy with a low of 59. Tomorrow will bring sunny conditions with lower humidity and a high of 82. With your AccuWeather forecast, I'm meteorologist Joe Lundberg.
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0: Magic 103.1, the North Country's best mix. It's 67 degrees at 729. So, Gabe, I was happy to see this story because I used to drink aloe vera juice like every day before I even met you. Mm-hmm. When I was working on Entertainment Tonight, I would snack on this stuff. But I haven't heard anything about it until just now. Experts say it is rich in plant compounds tamp down joint inflammation and stop fluid building up in your joints. In fact, according to the journal Molecules, who just released this study, just 1 ounce of aloe vera juice a day can slash joint pain in half.
1: I mean, look, we're just cracking the outer shell of how good this stuff is for you.
0: Also, the Annals of Dermatology say it'll help your skin look younger in just 2 weeks. They found that the amino acids and plant compounds strengthen skin membranes. Aloe vera juice.
1: Yeah, well, look, aloe vera juice, putting the aloe on your cuts and sunburns. I've been doing this my whole life. It absolutely works. It's absolutely fantastic. And you just got to make sure some of the aloe vera juices, like everything we talk about on this show, some of the aloe vera juices have too much sugar. So that it's a little bit like olive oil. Yeah. It should kind of catch in the back of your throat. That's how you know it's the real stuff. So just make sure you're not having the high sugar aloe vera juice. You're having the real deal.
0: I got stabbed by an aloe vera plant.
1: At my house.
0: Yeah. I backed into it and it got me right. It stabbed me in the Achilles.
1: And it kept bleeding for like 4 days.
0: So be careful with that. If you're hanging out with an aloe vera plant, just get the juice. Don't try to harvest it.
1: Good advice.
0: You can end up with an Achilles problem.
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5: Today, expect mostly cloudy skies with humidity and a chance of a thunderstorm in a few areas. The temperature will reach a high of 83. Tonight will be partly cloudy with a low of 59. Tomorrow will bring sunny conditions with lower humidity and a high of 82. With your AccuWeather forecast, I'm meteorologist Joe Lundberg.
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0: All right, intelligent folks, if you need to de-stress, just look at a photo of your favorite watery location, whether it's a lake, a stream, or a waterfall. Cognitive scientist Dr. Wallace Nichols wrote Blue Mind about how water impacts our psychological well-being. He says that when we look at water, the reward centers of our brain light up and release feel-good chemicals, especially if you feel an emotional connection to the location, like the bay where you swam every summer as a kid. And just closing your eyes for 60 seconds and picturing your favorite watery location will lower your stress.
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0: 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She's a good

0: Magic 103.1, the North Country's best mix. It's 67 degrees at 740. Of course, we talked about optimism many times on this show, but now we know it can not only improve your sense of well-being, but optimism is linked to a longer life, and we're going to prove it. To get in a positive headspace every day, here are a few steps to take when you wake up. It's called the Morning Mindset Warm-Up, and it comes from performance psychologist Dr. Michael Gervais. Step one is breathe deeply. Take a few deep breaths in where your exhale is twice as long as your inhale. That signals to your brain that you're safe. Step number two, think of what you're grateful for and do that a lot. You'll get the most benefit by thinking about what you're deeply appreciative of. And step three in this morning mindset warm-up, set a clear intention for the day. This one's powerful. I do it every day. It's not about your to-do list. It's about how you want to be today. You're deciding how you want to show up in the world, whether that's powerful, maybe it's generous or helpful, things like that. So do that every morning. I'll review. Breathe deeply. Think of what you're grateful for. Even better, write that down. And then set a clear intention for the day, and you will win the day.
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0: It's another hour of the No Repeat Work Week. That's almost 700 different songs, and none of them repeat while you're at work.
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0: Ladies and gentlemen, it's Intelligence for Your Life. I'm John Tesh. It's time to talk about middle kids. We now know, based on lots of data, that middle kids have two very positive personality traits. They're humble and they're agreeable. After researching nearly 800,000 people, psychology professors from the University of Calgary and Brock University found that middle children rank higher on measures of cooperation and modesty compared to older, younger, and only children. In the study, middle-born participants scored highest on honesty, humility, and agreeableness. In other words, those born somewhere in the middle of a family tend to be the most fair and genuine when they deal with others. It makes sense because the more children a family has, the more reasonable, fair, and cooperative you have to learn to be, because you're sharing everything and you're taking turns. This is also what makes middle kids better in relationships, whether those relationships are business or romantic, because middle kids have always had to negotiate and compromise for the things they want.
1: Intelligence for Your Life with John Tesh.
0: Coming up, a growing number of people are ditching the traditional 9-to-5 workday and instead working in shorter, focused chunks. This is called micro-shifting, and in a moment I'm going to tell you how it can make you more productive and actually reduce the risk of burnout.
2: ABC News, I'm Sherry Preston. The sound of wildfires in southern Spain, spurred by days-long heat wave, have killed 11 people, many of them found in burned-out cars as the fire spread very quickly. Nearly 1,000 flights in this country canceled as extreme weather, including widespread flash flooding, slams parts of the East Coast. The Harris County, Texas DA's office in Houston planning to investigate on its own the ICE-involved shooting death of a man who was undocumented but had lived in the United States for 30 years.
3: Investigators will look at, from a criminal perspective, whether the original stop of the vehicle was legally justified, and whether the amount of force that was used by the law enforcement personnel was appropriate for the threat that was presented at the time.
2: ABC News contributor and former DHS official John Cohen. Continued back and forth attacks, repeatedly threatening the ceasefire between the U.S. and Iran. Iran responding by targeting U.S. bases. This is ABC News.
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9: Here's what's happening in North Country News. Federal regulators are cracking down on healthcare cost transparency, and two North Country hospitals are caught in the crosshairs. More than 500 hospitals nationwide have received warning letters from the federal government for failing to comply with public pricing requirements. Among them, Lewis County Health System and Messina Memorial Hospital. Lewis County Health System officials say they were caught off guard when the federal warning letter came at the end of May. Lewis County CEO Jerry Kayer says the hospital has never had a compliance issue before. He blames that flag on recent data formatting changes made by the federal government, changes he claims the hospital wasn't told about until the warning got there. Messina Memorial Hospital also flagged, according to Rochester Regional Health, which oversees the Messina facility, an unexpected technical glitch there delayed their data transfer, causing them to miss the submission deadline. Man from North Carolina facing charges after allegations of lewd behavior at a Watertown hotel. Daniel Stump of Mooresville, North Carolina, arrested Wednesday after city police were called to the Hampton Inn on Commerce Park Drive. That's where court documents say Stump is accused of knowingly and intentionally exposing himself to a hotel employee. He now faces charges of lewdness with intent to be seen, which is a Class B misdemeanor. Stump scheduled to answer those charges in Watertown City Court July 20th. We've all been there, frustrated by the wait at a drive-through fast food window. A woman in Governor is accused of taking her anger to the extreme. Police say Constance Cota is charged with misdemeanor harassment after she allegedly got out and slapped the driver ahead of her when she thought the guy was taking too long to pull away after he got his food at the local McDonald's. She'll have to tell it to the judge in town court when she answers an appearance ticket. With North Country News, I'm Jerry Lateman.
0: Today, expect mostly cloudy skies with humidity and a chance of a thunderstorm in a few areas. The temperature will reach a high of 83. Tonight will be partly cloudy with a low of 59. Tomorrow will bring sunny conditions with lower humidity and a high of 82. With your AccuWeather forecast, I'm meteorologist Joe Lundberg.
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0: 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This is Magic 103.1. It's 68 degrees at 8:06. Workplace experts are telling us forget working 9 to 5 because a growing number of workers are now breaking their day into smaller chunks. This is now known as micro shifting. And experts say it may actually help you get more done while feeling less burned out. And here's how it works. Instead of sitting at a desk for 8 straight hours, you work when you're most productive. That might mean getting a few hours of focused work done in the morning, taking a break for family time, exercise, or grabbing lunch with a friend, and then coming back later for another productive stretch. This is how I work my life. Anita Williams-Woolley is a professor of organizational behavior at Carnegie Mellon. She says most people only have a few hours each day when they're capable of doing their very best work. Outside of that, concentration fades. Productivity drops. And in a recent study, tracking data showed the last 3 or 4 hours of an 8-hour shift were significantly less productive than earlier hours. But when shorter shifts were implemented, productivity per hour went way up. However, you still need to know when to hang it up for the day. Experts say short work blocks can easily turn into an endless workday. But the goal isn't to work all the time. It's to work smarter during the hours when you're at your best.
1: Now that's intelligence for your life.
0: And just ahead, it turns out man's best friend is also man's best therapist. I agree with this. I'll tell you why your dog beats your family when it comes to stress relief.
2: 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We'll be back with more home improvement for your brain in a moment. 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
5: Country weather. Today, expect mostly cloudy skies with humidity and a chance of a thunderstorm in a few areas. The temperature will reach a high of 83. Tonight will be partly cloudy with a low of 59. Tomorrow will bring sunny conditions with lower humidity and a high of 82. With your AccuWeather forecast, I'm meteorologist Joe Lundberg.
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Thank you for listening to Magic 103.1, the North Country's best mix. It's 68 degrees at 8:17. I'm going to call Leroy the dog over here, our family dog, because new research shows that our dogs are better at calming us down when we're stressed than our friends or family. Better than our friends or family. According to the journal Psychosomatic Medicine, when dog owners are faced with stressful situations, their bodies tend to be less physiologically reactive when their pets are present. It's all because of the unconditional support we get from our dogs and the lack of judgment. For the study, people were placed in situations where they were asked to perform difficult math problems or they had to endure freezing temperatures. And those who had their dog with them had smaller increases in blood pressure and heart rate than those who had a spouse or a friend with them. And in a separate study of stress, people who interacted with their dogs experienced a bigger mood boost and a bigger reduction in anxiety than those without a dog who tried other stress relief methods.

0: 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It's 68 degrees at 829.
1: Here we go with a power tip to increase your energy. Forget the caffeine. Forget the wind sprints.
2: No.
1: Just blink more.
2: Okay.
1: Sorry. You're not excited about this, but it works. When you're staring at a screen, your blink rate drops significantly. We usually blink about every 3 seconds
2: right.
1: once. But when we stare at a computer screen, our blink rate drops to about once every 9 seconds. We're
2: crazy.
1: Just staring.
2: Yeah.
1: According to the National Academy of Sciences, this will deplete your brain's energy. Every blink causes your brain's visual cortex and central nervous system to take a little mini nap.
2: Yeah. So much of our brain is taken up by our visual cortex, right? So anytime you can disrupt the amount of information that it has to process, if you're not, you know, if you're driving, yeah, you focus on your driving. If you're flying an airplane, you focus on flying the airplane. But if you're, you know, if you just need to take a second and get your brain back, blinking slowly a few times, making sure that your eyes are moisturized, this is huge. I've started doing something and it makes me feel old. But I actually am noticing a huge difference. I've started printing things out when I have a lot to read.
1: Oh, that's good.
2: Instead of reading on the screen.
1: That's a great hack.
2: Because there's just less strain on my eyes than when I'm staring at a screen all the time. Everything I have is on screens. Printing it out has done a lot for my eyeballs.
1: Yeah. The great thing about printing it out, too, is there's no artificial intelligence in there. It's just paper.
2: Yeah, well, it's artificial intelligence wrote it.
1: Oh, gosh.
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5: Weather. Today, expect mostly cloudy skies with humidity and a chance of a thunderstorm in a few areas. The temperature will reach a high of 83. Tonight will be partly cloudy with a low of 59. Tomorrow will bring sunny conditions with lower humidity and a high of 82. With your AccuWeather forecast, I'm meteorologist Joe Lundberg.
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1: Directly from our dating and relationship files, check this out. We now know that guys apparently hate being single. The swinging bachelor who never wants to settle down seems to be a myth, according to a new survey by eHarmony of over 4,000 people. The survey found that being single is harder on men than it is on women. A large percentage of bachelors saying they felt, quote, significant pressure to find a partner compared to women. Men also reported feeling lonelier. And the research found that women are often happier when they are single. eHarmony psychologist Dr. Linda Papadopoulos says women are better at relying on their friends for support and companionship. Boy, that's the truth, huh? But men get most of their emotional support from their relationship. So they, in fact, feel worse when they don't have one. The North Country's best mix is on Magic 103.1.

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1: It's 68 degrees at 8:39.
2: John Tesh with you here and now, ready to grant permission to go ahead and watch a rerun of The Office, Full House, or The Simpsons. It might seem boring or repetitive to watch shows over and over again when you already know what happens, but that's not why we watch our favorite shows multiple times. We're not trying to get engrossed in the story. We do it because it's comforting. It's easy on the brain. According to a study by the University of Chicago, exposing our minds to the same content repeatedly makes it easier to process, to the point where it eventually results in almost no mental effort needed to actually enjoy it.

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3: Here we go with a conversation starter on the John Tesh Radio Show, Intelligence for Your Life. And this, the summer's trendiest snack is apparently pineapple Kool-Aid. Impress your friends with that note. It's not just pineapple flavored Kool-Aid. It's pineapple submerged in jars of Kool-Aid and eaten like pickles. You basically soak pineapple spears or chunks in a mix of Kool-Aid and sugar in a jar, shaking the ingredients and then refrigerating it anywhere from 2 to 24 hours. People are also doing the same thing with pickles. It's the Kool-Ickles trend. Kool-Ickles, in which pickles are soaked in flavors of Kool-Aid. I like this. The most popular being cherry, blue raspberry, and, of course, tropical punch.
4: Now that's intelligence for your life.
3: And just ahead, if you have pain issues, I'm going to share the specific foods rheumatologists recommend to their own patients. These foods help fight the inflammation that makes autoimmune conditions worse.
5: ABC News, I'm Sherry Preston. The CDC is still trying to trace the source of a parasitic outbreak that has spread to 18 states now. Michigan, right now the hardest hit. ABC's Jim Ryan with more.
6: There's no medication to prevent the illness caused by cyclosporiasis, and treatment once you're infected is aimed at managing the severe stomach bug symptoms. The outbreak has at least one fast food chain, Taco Bell, pulling tomatoes, lettuce, cilantro, and raw onions from its menu in hard-hit Michigan.
5: More travel delays overnight, hundreds of flights canceled, and thousands delayed due to thunderstorms along the East Coast. There was also flash flooding in Missouri that left cars underwater, and there's been heat advisories continuing today for much of the country. In southern Spain, the deadliest wildfires on record have killed 12 people so far as soaring temperatures grip much of the country. Iran bracing for additional strikes from the U.S., but there were no new missiles fired overnight. Renewed fighting coming on the final day of a six-day funeral for the former Ayatollah. This is ABC News.
7: That'll be $84.52.
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12: Here's what's happening in North Country News. Federal regulators are cracking down on healthcare cost transparency, and two North Country hospitals are caught in the crosshairs. More than 500 hospitals nationwide have received warning letters from the federal government for failing to comply with public pricing requirements. Among them, Lewis County Health System and Messina Memorial Hospital. Lewis County Health System officials say they were caught off guard when the federal warning letter came at the end of May. Lewis County CEO Jerry Kayer says the hospital has never had a compliance issue before. He blames that flag on recent data formatting changes made by the federal government, changes he claims the hospital wasn't told about until the warning got there. Messina Memorial Hospital also flagged, according to Rochester Regional Health, which oversees the Messina facility, an unexpected technical glitch there delayed their data transfer, causing them to miss the submission deadline. Man from North Carolina facing charges after allegations of lewd behavior at a Watertown hotel. Daniel Stump of Mooresville, North Carolina, arrested Wednesday after city police were called to the Hampton Inn on Commerce Park Drive. It's where court documents say Stump is accused of knowingly and intentionally exposing himself to a hotel employee. He now faces charges of lewdness with intent to be seen, which is a Class B misdemeanor. Stump is scheduled to answer those charges in Watertown City Court July 20th. We've all been there, frustrated by the wait at a drive-through fast food window. A woman in Governor is accused of taking her anger to the extreme. Police say Constance Cota is charged with misdemeanor harassment after she allegedly got out and slapped the driver ahead of her when she thought the guy was taking too long to pull away after he got his food at the local McDonald's. She'll have to tell it to the judge in town court when she answers an appearance ticket. With North Country News, I'm Jerry Lederman.
2: This afternoon will be mostly cloudy with a chance of a thunderstorm in a few areas, reaching a high of 84. Tonight, expect partly cloudy skies with a low of 56. Tomorrow will be sunny and less humid with a high of 82. Tomorrow night will be clear and cool with a low of 49. With your AccuWeather forecast, I'm meteorologist Joe Lundberg.
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0: This is the John Tesh Radio Show on Magic 103.1. It's 69 degrees at 9:03. For my health and wellness files, if you live with arthritis, lupus, fibromyalgia, or another pain condition, doctors say what you eat can make a very big difference. Rheumatologists say certain foods can help lower inflammation, which is often the root cause of chronic pain, by the way. It's why many specialists now recommend a Mediterranean-style eating plan built around whole foods, healthy fats, and plenty of plants. And here are some anti-inflammatory foods Dr. Amanda Moyer suggests. She is a rheumatologist at the University of Oklahoma. First, she says, get plenty of extra virgin olive oil. Wow. It contains a natural compound with anti-inflammatory properties that works in a way similar to ibuprofen. Olive oil. There's even research showing it has a positive effect on inflammatory arthritis and lupus. And then fiber-rich foods like beans and fruits and vegetables, they can help calm inflammation and reduce joint inflammation specifically. And then make sure you get some fermented foods. We're always talking about this. So foods like yogurt and kimchi and sauerkraut, they end up helping support your gut microbiome. And that's key because we now know that up to 80% of the immune system lives in or around your gut. And fermented foods can lower inflammation markers. Experts stress that food should supplement your medical treatment, not replace it. The goal is to build an overall eating pattern that helps your body work better each and every day.
1: Intelligence for your life.
0: Just ahead, how do you make a new and healthy habit stick? A recent research says it's easier than you think. The Wharton School of Business calls it the copy and paste technique. I'll have it for you next.
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5: weather. This afternoon will be mostly cloudy with a chance of a thunderstorm in a few areas, reaching a high of 84. Tonight, expect partly cloudy skies with a low of 56. Tomorrow will be sunny and less humid with a high of 82. Tomorrow night will be clear and cool with a low of 49. With your AccuWeather forecast, I'm meteorologist Joe Lundberg.
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The North Country's best mix is on Magic 103.1. It's 70 degrees at 914. Let's talk about habits and how to create better ones. How do you make a new and healthy habit stick? Well, recent research we found suggests it's easier than we may think. The Wharton School of Business calls it the copy-paste technique. You're going to like this. Here's how it works. We're all influenced by the people we spend time with, and we end up naturally copying their habits. I do this all the time. So if you hang around healthy, productive, happy people, you do have a greater tendency to become healthy, productive, and happy yourself. The Wharton researchers say it's the simplest self-improvement hack around. They call it the copy-paste technique, as I said, and their studies show that copying healthy habits from the people you're closest to, it works better than reading self-help material or hearing people tell you why you should change. And the more time people spent with people they wanted to emulate, the more likely they were in the study to copy their same good habits and adapt them or paste them into their own lives. The closer those people are to you, the more likely they are to have a lifestyle that's somewhat similar to yours. So what works for them is more likely to work for you. Plus, when you need advice, you have a built-in expert to ask, right? So next time you're hanging out with your friends, notice their good habits and copy and paste them right into your own life. Now, more of the North Country's best mix on Magic 103.1. Can

0: The station everybody in the office can agree on. The best mix is on Magic 103.1. It's 71 degrees at 923. All right, so I just figured out that GLP-1 is Ozempic and that stuff, right?
1: Yeah, okay. It's the overarching term.
0: It's the molecule, I guess. Yeah. So the increase in people using these drugs for weight loss is now affecting how people go out to eat. So, and it's costing restaurants money.
1: I'm sure.
0: Analysts at Morgan Stanley say 7% of the population will be on a GLP-1 drug in the next 10 years.
1: That's amazing.
0: And those who are on a medication are less likely to go to restaurants. And when they do, they eat smaller amounts and order less. And there's something surprising here. When one person in a group of diners is on the GLP-1 medication, everybody at the table eats and orders less, too. They studied this.
1: Okay, so GLP-1, it basically interrupts the hormones that make you feel hungry, so you're less likely to overeat. It has a really important place in treating
0: people alive.
1: Right. So I get that. But the thing that happens is you don't see the person taking it when you're sitting at the table. But the person has to put the supplement stevia thing into their iced tea in order to block the fat uptake or whatever. Yeah. You see that and you go, I ignore that person. All you see is that Deirdre lost 20 pounds and is all of a sudden eating really well. You're like, you know what? If she's doing that, I got to eat better. Even if you don't take the GLP-1, you see the person doing well. You're like, I got to imitate her.
0: Because nobody wants to say they're on the drug.
1: Yeah,
0: right?
1: nobody wants to say they're on the drug. And nobody wants to be the person at the table who goes, you know what? You guys enjoy your salad. I'll get the lobster mac and cheese in the steak.
0: It works, and there's all kinds of other. Well, anyway, it's a whole.
1: I wanted to get on it.
0: There's a whole list of stuff it's good for.
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6: North Country weather. This afternoon will be mostly cloudy with a chance of a thunderstorm in a few areas, reaching a high of 84. Tonight, expect partly cloudy skies with a low of 56. Tomorrow will be sunny and less humid with a high of 82. Tomorrow night will be clear and cool with a low of 49. With your AccuWeather forecast, I'm meteorologist Joe Lundberg.
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0: Time for some pet intelligence, and if you have more than one dog, here's something to consider. If you give a snack, a toy, or a hug to one dog, be prepared to give the other one the same thing, or you're going to hurt their feelings. Animal behaviorists paired up two dogs at a time, asked each of them to shake with their paw, but rewarded only one with a treat. What happened? Well, the dog that didn't get a treat became depressed and stopped giving his paw when asked. The researchers say it's a sign that the dog was very jealous or even hurt because his buddy was getting better treatment.
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Magic 103.1, the best mix of music all day. It's 71 degrees at 9:35. So back in 2017, you might remember we talked about a condition known as dead butt syndrome, which is absolutely real, and it's making a comeback now that people are back in offices, sitting at their desks all day. It's known officially as gluteal amnesia. It's a condition where your glutes or your butt muscles go dormant from inactivity. Basically, when we sit 8 hours a day or more, our butt muscles become desensitized because the neurons that tell them to contract have weakened. That is dead butt syndrome. Dr. Chris Kolba is a physical therapist at Ohio State University's Medical Center. He says when your rear muscles aren't working efficiently, it means all the surrounding muscles need to compensate, and that can cause stress injuries. So how do you know if you have gluteal amnesia? Symptoms include numbness, stiffness, or cramping in your glutes when you do move. But gluteal amnesia is totally reversible through exercises that work those muscles and bring them back to life. So, side leg lifts, squats, and doing a bridge where you lie on your back, plant your feet on the ground, and raise your rear end up and down. Thank you for listening. 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

Magic 103.1, the North Country's best mix, half off Friday going on right now. How would you like to get some ice cream from Cowlick Ice Cream? We got five $10 gift certificates for Cowlick Ice Cream. $50 value, yours for just $25 this morning. You can get that right now by calling 315-782-1240. It is half off Friday. Magic 103.1.

0: Magic 103.1 at Bliss Rays down in Africa. It's Toto. My name is Kent. It's a quarter after 10. How are you doing today? It's Friday. The weekend is almost here. Going to be doing a big 80s weekend come 3 o'clock this afternoon. But right now, it's half off Friday. You can save with NorthCountrySaves.com. 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We've got Tin Pan Galley. 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Yours for just $250 this morning. Yeah, you know, I mean, we are in the summertime, but come fall and it won't be that long. 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All right, get this by calling 315-782-1240. From the Clipper Inn in Clayton, this is a $50 gift certificate for the Clayton Inn. 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From NNY Windy Acres Nursery in Lafargeville, it's a $50 gift certificate. 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
0: Hey, it's a holiday weekend, and tomorrow maybe you have the day off tomorrow, so we are doing Half Off Friday on Half Off Thursday. 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How about the Clipper Inn on State Street in Clayton? Yeah, it's food from the Clipper Inn. This is a $50 value. 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You get that by calling 315-782-1240. 315-782-1240. 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
1: This afternoon will be mostly cloudy with a chance of a thunderstorm in a few areas, reaching a high of 84. Tonight, expect partly cloudy skies with a low of 56. Tomorrow will be sunny and less humid with a high of 82. Tomorrow night will be clear and cool with a low of 49. With your AccuWeather forecast, I'm meteorologist Joe Lundberg.
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Magic 103.1, the North Country's best mix, and a cheer went up from the crowd. It is Friday morning. Yay. The weekend is almost here.

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All right, so from Northern Nurse Practitioners, we got Botox. 25 units of Botox, to be exact, from Northern Nurse Practitioners. This 25 units of Botox, if you went there today and asked them to do this, it'd be $350, but not during the half-off Friday sale. No, no, it's only $175 this morning. 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From Frosted Couture on Public Square in Watertown, $50 gift certificate for a small specialty cake, all right? 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John Mellencamp, and that's...

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4: 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So Uncle Sam Boat Tours, we got a two-nation cruise for two adults, all right? 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Yeah, get that right now by calling 315-782-1240. 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
6: weather. This afternoon will be mostly cloudy with a chance of a thunderstorm in a few areas, reaching a high of 84. Tonight, expect partly cloudy skies with a low of 56. Tomorrow will be sunny and less humid with a high of 82. Tomorrow night will be clear and cool with a low of 49. With your AccuWeather forecast, I'm meteorologist Joe Lundberg.
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4: This afternoon will be mostly cloudy with a chance of a thunderstorm in a few areas, reaching a high of 84. Tonight, expect partly cloudy skies with a low of 56. Tomorrow will be sunny and less humid with a high of 82. Tomorrow night will be clear and cool with a low of 49. With your AccuWeather forecast, I'm meteorologist Joe Lundberg.
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11: This afternoon will be mostly cloudy with a chance of a thunderstorm in a few areas, reaching a high of 84. Tonight, expect partly cloudy skies with a low of 56. Tomorrow will be sunny and less humid with a high of 82. Tomorrow night will be clear and cool with a low of 49. With your AccuWeather forecast, I'm meteorologist Joe Lundberg.
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11: weather. Tonight, expect partly cloudy skies with a low of 56. Tomorrow will be sunny with lower humidity and a high of 82. Tomorrow night will be clear with a low of 50. Moving into Sunday, anticipate partly sunny conditions with a high of 85. Sunday night will be mainly clear with a low of 55. With your AccuWeather forecast, I'm meteorologist Joe Lundberg.
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Magic 103.1, where the variety, that's the magic, and it also allows us to do the no repeat work week. Yeah, we'll play a Beatles song every now and then, something from the 70s, 80s, 90s, all the way up to today. That's just so that we don't play the same song twice. That's how the no repeat work week works. 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
3: Tonight, expect partly cloudy skies with a low of 56. Tomorrow will be sunny with lower humidity and a high of 82. Tomorrow night will be clear with a low of 50. Moving into Sunday, anticipate partly sunny conditions with a high of 85. Sunday night will be mainly clear with a low of 55. With your AccuWeather forecast, I'm meteorologist Joe Lundberg.
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All right, a little after 1 o'clock. How are you doing? Yeah, the weekend is almost here. Calling up, I've got Cher, Naked Eyes, Fleetwood Mac, and here's Phil Collins, Susudio, Magic 103.1.

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Fleetwood Mac there in Dreams, and it's crazy. That song is one of the most streamed songs currently. Yeah, I mean, it comes back in like the top 20, even sometimes the top 10 most streamed songs. Everybody loves Dreams by Fleetwood Mac. My name is Ken. I love this one too. 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
12: Tonight, expect partly cloudy skies with a low of 56. Tomorrow will be sunny with lower humidity and a high of 82. Tomorrow night will be clear with a low of 50. Moving into Sunday, anticipate partly sunny conditions with a high of 85. Sunday night will be mainly clear with a low of 55. With your AccuWeather forecast, I'm meteorologist Joe Lundberg.
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Magic 103.1, the North Country's best mix. Yeah, walking on partial sunshine today, although they do say that we could see a thunderstorm this afternoon. Yeah, I know that Ogdensburg looked like they got pounded yesterday. Not so much for Watertown, though. Well, keep your eyes on the skies.

Magic 103.1 from the K-Pop Hunter movie. Yeah, that's Golden. How are you doing? My name is Ken. Hey, 2CW Wrestling coming into the North Country.

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2: Tonight, expect partly cloudy skies with a low of 56. Tomorrow will be sunny with lower humidity and a high of 82. Tomorrow night will be clear with a low of 50. Moving into Sunday, anticipate partly sunny conditions with a high of 85. Sunday night will be mainly clear with a low of 55. With your AccuWeather forecast, I'm meteorologist Joe Lundberg.
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12: Tonight, expect partly cloudy skies with a low of 56. Tomorrow will be sunny with lower humidity and a high of 82. Tomorrow night will be clear with a low of 50. Moving into Sunday, anticipate partly sunny conditions with a high of 85. Sunday night will be mainly clear with a low of 55. With your AccuWeather forecast, I'm meteorologist Joe Lundberg.
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103.1, the North Country's best mix. Yeah, she's a super freak. So was Rick James. Yeah, boy, what a troubled life he had. Super Freak on Magic 103.1.

0: 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So Wayback Machine's all warmed up and ready to go. We'll be doing nothing but the big 80s all weekend long. 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
2: We have arrived.

0: Tonight, expect partly cloudy skies with a low of 56. Tomorrow will be sunny with lower humidity and a high of 82. Tomorrow night will be clear with a low of 50. Sunday will bring partly sunny conditions with a high of 85. Sunday night will be mainly clear with a low of 55. With your AccuWeather forecast, I'm meteorologist Jason Catarina.
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Cause I gotta have faith. Ooh, I gotta have faith. Because I gotta have faith, faith, faith, faith. I gotta have faith, faith, faith. Magic 103.1. Okay, the DeLorean is ready. Doc and Marty are standing by. The big 80s weekend starts next here on Magic 103.1. 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
2: 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I watched it for hours, seriously. And I had the stereo hookup, too. Coming up, I've got Journey, Chicago, and we'll kick off this hour with John Waite.

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0: Tonight, expect partly cloudy skies with a low of 56. Tomorrow will be sunny with lower humidity and a high of 82. Tomorrow night will be clear with a low of 50. Sunday will bring partly sunny conditions with a high of 85. Sunday night will be mainly clear with a low of 55. With your AccuWeather forecast, I'm meteorologist Jason Catarina.
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Magic 103.1, the North Country's best mix, the No Repeat Work Week. Yep, we are doing that. We'll not play the same song twice while you are hard at work. Now, Blondie from American Gigolo. Yep. 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

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Hey, 2CW Wrestling is coming back to Watertown again. Going to be at the Fairgrounds Arena August 15th. Kurt Angle and Cedric Alexander are going to be joining the chaos. 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

0: Hey, friends, the Border's Johnny Spizzano. 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
2: Tonight, expect partly cloudy skies with a low of 56. Tomorrow will be sunny with lower humidity and a high of 82. Tomorrow night will be clear with a low of 50. Sunday will bring partly sunny conditions with a high of 85. Sunday night will be mainly clear with a low of 55. With your AccuWeather forecast, I'm meteorologist Jason Catarina.
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3: 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Ollie, coming up inside this half hour of Wayback Memories, Gary Numan. He likes living in cars. Wham! Wang Chung, and we'll kick the hour off with the Pretenders, Chrissy Hynde. It's Brass in Pocket. I'm special. 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
9: Tonight, expect partly cloudy skies with a low of 56. Tomorrow will be sunny with lower humidity and a high of 82. Tomorrow night will be clear with a low of 50. Sunday will bring partly sunny conditions with a high of 85. Sunday night will be mainly clear with a low of 55. With your AccuWeather forecast, I'm meteorologist Jason Catarina.
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6: North Country weather.
7: Tonight, expect partly cloudy skies with a low of 56. Tomorrow will be sunny with lower humidity and a high of 82. Tomorrow night will be clear with a low of 50. Sunday will bring partly sunny conditions with a high of 85. Sunday night will be mainly clear with a low of 55. With your AccuWeather forecast, I'm meteorologist Jason Catarina.
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3: 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No, that is not an 80s record, but we are in the big 80s weekend. Coming up. Time to go home, right? Dexy's Midnight Runners, Anita Baker, Pat Benatar, and we'll kick off the hour with I'm Your Venus, I'm Your Fire, Bananarama.

maybe not one that MTV played, but a great song from the 80s anyways. It's Magic 103.1 and Anita Baker. Ken Martin here, the Wayback Machine, doing the 80s all weekend long. And I had a poster of this lady on my bedroom wall growing up. It's Pat Benatar, Magic 103.1.

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0: Tonight, expect partly cloudy skies with a low of 56. Tomorrow will be sunny with lower humidity and a high of 82. Tomorrow night will be clear with a low of 50. Sunday will bring partly sunny conditions with a high of 85. Sunday night will be mainly clear with a low of 55. With your AccuWeather forecast, I'm meteorologist Jason Catarina.
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Magic 103.1, the end for you, Janet, but not the end of the Big 80s weekend. How are you doing? Ken Martin here. Want to remind you that 2CW Wrestling coming back to the North Country. It is North Country Chaos. August 15th at the Fairgrounds Arena. And two superstars are coming this go around. Kurt Angle. Yep, he was a gold medal Olympian. And Cedric Alexander. Get your tickets for 2CW Wrestling at Kenny Drubbs.

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10: weather. Tonight, expect partly cloudy skies with a low of 56. Tomorrow will be sunny with lower humidity and a high of 82. Tomorrow night will be clear with a low of 50. Sunday will bring partly sunny conditions with a high of 85. Sunday night will be mainly clear with a low of 55. With your AccuWeather forecast, I'm meteorologist Jason Caterina.
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2: And the Wayback Machine is doing nothing but 80s. Yeah, coming up, Taylor Dane, R.E.M. I'll play the Eurythmics, and it's now the Dream Academy, Life in a Northern Town, on Magic 103.1's Big 80s Weekend.

Eurythmics say, here comes the rain again. And yes, it is possible that we could see a thunderstorm this afternoon. I know that, like Ogdensburg got a pretty big thunderstorm yesterday, but it petered out before it made its way to Watertown, though. So, yeah, could be a thunderstorm. You never know. Mom Nature's in charge.

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6: Tonight, expect partly cloudy skies with a low of 56. Tomorrow will be sunny with lower humidity and a high of 82. Tomorrow night will be clear with a low of 50. Sunday will bring partly sunny conditions with a high of 85. Sunday night will be mainly clear with a low of 55. With your AccuWeather forecast, I'm meteorologist Jason Catarino.
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Magic 103.1, the North Country's best mix. So I recently saw on my YouTube feed somebody saying about this sax solo at the beginning of Careless Whisper that it's difficult to play. I don't know. I don't play saxophone. No, I played cornet in high school, and I was really bad at it. I'm also good, but I can count the four and pound my foot, though. It's Magic 103.1. Wham!

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10: Overnight will be partly cloudy with a shower and a low of 58. Saturday brings sunny skies and lower humidity with a high of 82. Saturday night will be clear with a low of 52. Sunday will be partly sunny with a high of 85. With your AccuWeather forecast, I'm meteorologist Jason Catarina.
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Magic 103.1. Have you got great plans for this weekend? Are you having a backyard barbecue? What are you doing? Grilling season is back. I've had friends over almost every weekend or gone down to the beach and had barbecue. We are constantly swapping recipes here at the studio. So if you have a great summer recipe that we should not be without, do share with us my web address, delilah.com, D-E-L-I-L-A-H.com.

0: 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Hi, you've called the Delilah Show. Who's this?
1: Hi.
0: Hi. Who are all these people I hear?
1: I'm Curious. And I'm Samantha. We're having a sleepover tonight.
0: Welcome, ladies. What can I do for you?
1: We just wanted to tell you that we love you. We listen to you, like, every night. Every sleepover we have, we try to get a hold of you. And we're really excited that we finally got a hold of you.
2: They love you, Delilah.
0: Is that Dad who's watching the sleepover?
1: Yeah.
3: Yeah.
0: You're a good dad. How old are you girls?
3: We're 11.
0: And how many bowls of popcorn have you had tonight?
1: None. We've like barely eaten anything. We had some Chinese food and that's it.
0: What kind of sleepover is that?
2: They've been doing a fashion show.
1: A strange one.
0: Well, when you're busy doing a fashion show and changing clothes and doing your hair and walking up and down the hall and doing those little spins and turns, it's hard to make the popcorn.
1: Yeah, we get a little busy.
0: So what can I play for you folks?
1: Well, can you play the song Girls Just Want to Have Fun by Cyndi Lauper?
0: I can do that.
1: Thank you.
0: As one of our Friday night girls.

0: standing on your toilet and you were hanging a clock and you fell and you hit your head on the sink. And that's when you came up with the idea for the
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0: 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There's nothing like an ice-cold, refreshing drink on a summer night, on a Friday night. 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Sit back, relax, and enjoy. The music is for you. 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Call me and tell me. The phone lines are open. 1-888-633-5452. 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

0: Overnight will be partly cloudy with a shower and a low of 58. Saturday brings sunny skies and lower humidity with a high of 82. Saturday night will be clear with a low of 52. Sunday will be partly sunny with a high of 85. With your AccuWeather forecast, I'm meteorologist Jason Catarina.
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0: 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Jackie, welcome. This is Delilah.
1: Well, hello, Delilah.
0: Hi there. What can I do for you tonight?
1: I was like 34 years old, and my husband just dropped from a heart attack and died. And I had a 10-year-old and a 12-year-old. And although I had friends, you know, a lot of my friends were all married couples and everything. And I had four girlfriends who were either single, newly divorced, just going through a bad relationship. But these four single girls, who were all about my age, rallied together over the next few years. And they did things such as spending the night, having fun weekends, taking my kids for me. If one had to be at a ball game for baseball and another for cheerleading. All four girls pitched in, and we really were. They were my support group. And we just try to all get together and have like a girls' weekend type of thing.
0: Good for you. It's awesome to have girlfriends that you can lean on.

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It's a big 80s weekend with Delilah on Magic 103.1.

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1: 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Blast me into sweet oblivion. 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

0: country's best mix, Magic 103.1. So I want to know who's on your heart tonight. Who are you thinking of? Is it your sweetheart? Is it your best friend? Maybe it's your mom or your dad. Maybe you went through that rebellious stage as a young person and now you've come out on the other side and you're going, whoa, I owe them a big thank you. Maybe I owe them a big apology. By the time I realized what a big apology I owed my parents, God had already called them home. I did get to say I'm sorry, but the depth of my foolishness as a rebellious young person didn't really hit me until I had rebellious teenagers. Whew, and then boy, did it ever hit me. If you need to say I'm sorry to your folks, do it sooner than later. Can I just give you that little piece of advice? Do it sooner than later, because none of us are promised a tomorrow. All right, something to think about tonight. You're listening to Delilah.
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2: Overnight will be partly cloudy with a shower and a low of 58. Saturday brings sunny skies and lower humidity with a high of 82. Saturday night will be clear with a low of 52. Sunday will be partly sunny with a high of 85. With your AccuWeather forecast, I'm meteorologist Jason Caterina.
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0: 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Hi, good evening. Welcome to the Delilah Show. What can I do for you tonight, Daryl?
1: Just want to see if you could play a song. My wife and I just recently separated, and it's a storm we go through in life, and it's a shame that these things have to happen. But we do go through these, but I know that through God that our marriage could be saved and will be.
0: Okay, back up.
1: Okay. What would you like me to start?
0: Okay, how long have you been married?
1: We were married 14 months.
0: And what's your wife's name?
1: Her name is Tanya.
0: Who initiated the separation?
1: I guess you could say it would probably be her.
0: And why did she decide that a separation was in order after just a year?
1: She just never loved me like a wife should and never wanted to marry me.
0: So why did she say yes?
1: Well, that's a question I continue to ask myself. But
0: did she don a fancy dress and stand before an official and say all those words?
1: Yes, ma'am, she did.
0: And yet she never felt in her heart like she wanted to do that.
1: That's what she tells me. I know she's started to see someone else at this point.
0: Okay, Daryl. So far, in a minute and 30 seconds, you've told me that your wife doesn't love you, that she probably never really did love you, and that she's in love with or involved with someone else.
1: Yeah, that's correct. I truly felt that she meant the vows that she took, as well as I certainly the ones that I took. You know, if her love is gone, then it's gone, you know, and I will move on. But
0: and I would suspect, Daryl, you ain't going to have no problem finding somebody who would follow you to the ends of the earth if you're half as cute as you sound.
1: I don't know about that, but thank you very much.
0: And I think it's noble and admirable of you that you're not tossing in the towel, but I just want you to know that just from the little bit you described, you deserve a lot better.
1: Well, thank you very much.